0: 101.7 The One. The One Morning Show. Better than coffee in the morning. Actually, right behind coffee. But that's the next best thing.
1: Yeah, it's great for recipes and stuff like that. Meal ideas. Is TikTok making you buy more cottage cheese?
2: I don't do TikTok. I don't watch TikTok. All I know is that I'm surprised that they're out of cottage cheese. Like, what is that?
1: It's just flying off the shelves, apparently. Cottage cheese. I don't buy it very often, but I do enjoy it. I like it. And you just go search cottage cheese on TikTok, and you will see a vast array of recipes. Essentially, there's one guy making tuna salad with cottage cheese, and it actually looks good. And a whole bunch of other ones as well. Cottage cheese, so versatile, so overlooked, so underrated, so disrespected over the years. And finally, it's getting the recognition it deserves. Thank you, cottage cheese. You look weird, but you taste good.
0: Mornings on the One.
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6: Wet and rainy today with the risk of thunderstorms. Tonight, more rain with a low of 14. Some fog patches are expected to develop overnight. Monday, cloudy, clearing in the afternoon with a high of 24, going down to a clear low of 13 in the evening. Tuesday, sunny with a high of 26, falling to a clear low of 14 overnight.

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5: 101.7 weather. Wet and rainy today with the risk of thunderstorms. Tonight, more rain with a low of 14. Some fog patches are expected to develop overnight. Monday, cloudy, clearing in the afternoon with a high of 24, going down to a clear low of 13 in the evening. Tuesday, sunny with a high of 26, falling to a clear low of 14 overnight.

0: 101.7 The One. Julie B and Nick. Mornings on The One. If you missed this morning, you missed a lot.
1: You ever get embarrassed, Julie B? Huh? You ever get embarrassed and your cheeks go red?
2: Oh, yeah. Like, no doubt.
1: But you ever get embarrassed doing this? 38% of adults are embarrassed by doing this. I do this very frequently because I'm terrible at remembering names.
2: Oh.
1: Remembering names.
2: Oh, dear.
1: I don't know if I show my embarrassment so much as I feel inside like, oh, gosh, what's your name again? I'm an idiot. Oh, you just told me your name 3 minutes ago. What's your name
2: again? That's the worst part. But at least in that moment, I feel like you're still okay to go, you know what? I'm sorry. What's your name again? I just completely lost it. But you can't let it go for like 6 years.
1: Yeah.
2: And then somebody you work with be like, you know, the guy from accounting. I don't know.
1: Yeah, them.
2: Yeah. Yeah. Hey, how are you? Huh?
0: Mornings on The One.
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5: 101.7 weather. Wet and rainy today with the risk of thunderstorms. Tonight, more rain with a low of 14. Some fog patches are expected to develop overnight. Monday, cloudy, clearing in the afternoon with a high of 24, going down to a clear low of 13 in the evening. Tuesday, sunny with a high of 26, falling to a clear low of 14 overnight.

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3: 101.7 weather. Wet and rainy today with the risk of thunderstorms. Tonight, more rain with a low of 14. Some fog patches are expected to develop overnight. Monday, cloudy, clearing in the afternoon with a high of 24, going down to a clear low of 13 in the evening. Tuesday, sunny with a high of 26, falling to a clear low of 14 overnight.

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1: You finally got your advertisement plastered on the backrest of that bus stop bench. 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
3: Me not working hard. Yeah, right. Picture that with a Kodak. Or better yet, go to town.

0: with an update from CKNXNewsToday.ca, I'm Miranda Chant. A crash involving a cyclist kept a section of Highway 89 west of Mount Forest closed for several hours. It happened late yesterday afternoon between Dwyer's Road and Wellington Road 6. Police say a vehicle and cyclist collided. They have not provided any details on the extent of any injuries. The section of Highway 89 was reopened around 11 last night. Now, injuries were serious after a weekend crash in Ripley involving a tractor. The tractor collided with a passenger vehicle on Highway 21 between Concession 8 and Concession 10 early Saturday. Two people were taken to hospital with serious injuries. The cause of the crash is still under investigation. Theater lovers will put on their finest and head to Stratford this week. The Stratford Festival is officially launching its 74th season with the opening of its first 7 of 12 productions planned for the year. Opening week begins tonight with Shakespeare's The Tempest at the Festival Theatre. It'll be followed by the opening of the musical Guys and Dolls at the Festival Theatre tomorrow, a Midsummer Night's Dream at the Tom Patterson Theatre Wednesday, Death of a Salesman at the Avon Theatre Thursday, and the musical Something Rotten at the Festival Theatre on Friday. Two more shows will close out opening week on Saturday. Prime Minister Mark Carney will be in New York City later this week. He's heading there Wednesday and Thursday to pitch Canada to business leaders and investors. An announcement from the Prime Minister's office did not specify which CEOs, entrepreneurs, business leaders, and money managers Carney will be meeting with to push Canada as an investment destination. While in New York, Carney will also be delivering remarks at the Economic Club. His trip comes just weeks before the Canada-US-Mexico Agreement on Free Trade enters its mandatory review period. Members of Parliament return to Ottawa today for the final sitting before the summer break. Items on the agenda include work to implement the spring economic update and debate of a Conservative motion on how the government handles First Nation land claims. Conservative leader Pierre Poilievre says he wants the government to put private property owners' rights ahead of all other claims. Today will mark a province-wide day of action across Ontario. More than 4,500 community and social service workers may go on strike to protest government underfunding. The group is also protesting the ripple effects of Bill 124, which froze public sector salaries. OPSU President J.P. Hornick says some workers are standing in the same food bank lines as their clients. For more on these and other stories, go to CKNXNewsToday.ca.
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0: Toronto Blue Jays manager John Schneider says he's hopeful that his club avoided serious injuries to both starter Dylan Cease and all-star first baseman Vladimir Guerrero Jr., who were lifted from yesterday's 4-1 loss to the Pittsburgh Pirates. Cease exited the game with two outs in the fifth inning with what the team called mild left hamstring discomfort. Meanwhile, Guerrero was removed during the bottom of the fifth with a right elbow contusion after he was hit with a pitch. The Vegas Golden Knights have taken a commanding 3-0 lead in the NHL's Western Conference Finals. Vegas rallied from 3 goals down to beat the Colorado Avalanche 5-3. Game 4 is tomorrow night. Canada's men's hockey team scored 4 goals in the third period to beat Slovakia 5-1 at the World Hockey Championships. The Canadians are undefeated heading into their final preliminary game tomorrow.
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0: Mainly cloudy start to the day, clearing late this morning, a high of 25. Tonight, a few clouds, a low of 13. Tomorrow, sunshine, a high of 28. Right now, it's 10.
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7: Thanks very much, Miranda. It's 6:05. Good morning to you.
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0: 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Wake me up!
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0: 101.7, the one Sophia Camara and Girls Like You. It is 6:13. Julie B and Nick, hello to you.
1: Hello, good morning. A little damp to start the day today, but things should improve for the most part. And then what I was looking at my app yesterday, the long range for the next week is just sunshine most days.
0: Gorgeous.
1: Yeah, a little bit
0: of
1: cloud maybe.
0: Not too shabby. Well, you were gallivanting all over Midwestern Ontario on Saturday there, Julie B.
1: That's right. I was a busy girl on Saturday.
0: At the home show.
1: Home and Lifestyle Show in Hanover. Brooke Benninger, the owner-organizer, was there, and she came on with me a couple times and just reporting about all the stuff that was going on. And we didn't have enough reports to talk about everybody who was there, yeah. To be honest. There were a lot. And because of the weather, I think there were a lot of people from Midwestern Ontario that were there, which was good, because that's the idea. Come in and see what it is, you know, you might need. For your home and lifestyle.
0: And then after that, you did a little hospital.
1: Then I went home for about an hour and changed my clothes and fixed my hair because it was a rainy day. And I went to the gala for the Palmerston Hospital Foundation. This year it was in Harrison. They trade places every year. Mm-hmm. So it's either Drayton, Palmerston, or Harrison each year. Now let me check my phone. Because Dale Franklin, one of the people that handles the money when it's all over, was going to let me know. Nothing this morning so far. But at one point in the evening before we even tallied up the silent auction and the live auction portion of the night, from the sponsors, from sponsoring the things that were going to be sold and whatnot, like there was $200,000 already. By about 9 o'clock.
0: They always, every year, it's quite...
1: They do. It's always over two, and it could be three. So we'll see how they did on those auctions,
0: excellent.
1: Too. So, and congrats to everybody who got some fantastic items. Oh, my goodness. The generosity in those communities is fantastic.
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0: 101.7 The One, Kelly Clarkson and Miss Independence, and the most joyful song about a home wrecker ever by Somber.
1: Yeah.
0: Before that, it is 6:24. Julie B. and Nick, hello to you.
1: Hello, good morning. We are looking at what some might call unseasonably warm temperatures this week.
0: No, some would just say awesome weather.
1: Well, sure, for the most part. It looks like 25 today, sun, some cloud, 28 tomorrow. Maybe
0: steaming.
1: A chance of rain on Wednesday with 27. So in between, temperatures only going down to, like, I don't know, 13 tonight. So that's not bad for the first night of co-ed slow pitch in Wingham.
0: Now, you're a big fan of Michael Bublé and George Clooney. And, I mean, let's be honest, they've never been in your house.
1: What? Fine. They have not.
0: And they I don't, to my knowledge, know if they have, like, their very own action figure. But Idris Elba. He's a handsome fella.
1: Yeah, I don't mind him either.
0: And now you can get Idris Elba in your home, Julie B., because he's in the upcoming He-Man movie. The Masters of the Universe is what it's called.
1: Yes.
0: And he plays the character Man-at-Arms. And, oh, they're selling the He-Man toys now.
1: Again. Oh, just like when you were a kid, Nick.
0: A whole bunch of, you know, updated characters from the film. And here's the Idris Elba character that I'm showing you.
1: He's gold, baby, gold. Little grain.
0: 40.
1: That's what happens when gold tinges or tarnishes,
0: gold
1: right?
0: Tinges. $40 for this little action figure. I know. Like,
1: wow.
0: Come on.
1: See, the big difference now between when you bought them when you were 10 and when you're going to get them now in your 40-somethings is that you're going to leave them in the box and not play with them probably, and maybe they'll be worth something one day.
0: Or maybe buy two, and then you could save one for, you know, future investment. And
1: okay,
0: then,
1: future investment and for playing with.
0: Play with one in the bathtub.
1: Late 40s.
0: There's nothing wrong with it. I can't wait. This movie is coming out this weekend, Masters of the Universe.
1: You are so excited. I know.
0: On Friday, and I hope it's coming to the Paramount in Hanover.
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5: It's back and it's bigger than ever. North Perth Pride is putting on their drag show on May 30th. And with us, we have Connor from North Perth Pride to tell us all about it. Connor, what's going on?
6: 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We have 5 performers coming this year. Yeah, we're really excited about it.
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5: You heard it here first. It's the North Perth Pride Drag Show coming up at the Kinsman Club of Listowel on Saturday, May 30th.
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0: 101.71 billion and crush. Julie B and Nick, hello. Happy Monday to you. The last Monday of May. Oh my gosh.
1: Yeah, it's wild, isn't it? How fast it's going. A little damp out there to start. Foggy, it looks a little bit too. So just keep that in mind on your ride. It looks like it's going to be a sunny day for the most part, though.
0: Do you know what you're doing later, Julie B? Because apparently it takes the average person 12 minutes to do this, and it has to do with what you're going to eat.
1: Oh.
0: At dinner time.
1: Just decide what you're going to eat?
0: 12 minutes. Come on.
1: Oh, come on. Everyone knows it takes longer than that. It's one of those. We did that yesterday. I'm like, okay, whatever it is, it has to come out of the freezer very soon so we can actually
0: eat it.
1: Yeah. So what do we want? I have this, or we have that, or we have that. He's like, well, we know you want this. I'm like, no. I said, what would you like?
0: Can't we all just get along?
1: Oh, at the end of the day, it was going to be delicious regardless, but...
0: Yeah, it can be. Why is it such a pain in the butt sometimes to decide?
1: I don't know, because I think you've thought that being an adult will be more than just figuring out what was for supper every day. Every single day.
0: Amen.
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0: 101.7 The One, Carl Wolf, Africa. It's 6:52. Julie Vannick, hello to you. We're looking at a pretty good day today. Some sunshine, a little cloud, 25 the high. Tomorrow, sunshine at 28. 27 on Wednesday. We may get some rain on Wednesday. Then 24, sunshine on Thursday. Pretty good week, Mother Nature. Pretty good week. Thank you. It's 11 right now outside our window. We're having a look in the world of celebrity. What is going on, Julie B?
1: It was a rainy day on Saturday, which forced Bruno Mars to postpone the first of his five concerts at Rogers Stadium. That's the one at Downsview. It's an outdoor venue. Tickets for Saturday's show will be honored.
0: Pretty good week. Thank you. It's 11 right now outside our window. We're having a look in the world of celebrity. What is going on, Julie B?
1: It was a rainy day on Saturday, which forced Bruno Mars to postpone the first of his five concerts at Rogers Stadium. That's the one at Downsview. It's an outdoor venue. Tickets for Saturday's show will be honored this coming

0: weekend, Disney's Star Wars, The Mandalorian, and Grogu made the jump from streaming to the big screen and blasted to first place with an estimated $102 million take through today's U.S. Memorial Day holiday. Obsession earned $28.5 million sales in its second weekend, good enough for second spot, and Michael was close behind in third place. The Michael Jackson biopic is nearing $800 million globally.
1: On the Crave original series, The Tom Green Farm, the Canadian comedian, actor, and filmmaker is inviting guests to his 150-acre farm in rural Ontario. Not just any guests. These are celebrities. Dan Aykroyd, Michael Cera, a music producer, DJ Deadmau5, also former Much Music VJ Erika M, and skateboard legend Tony Hawk, among others. The 10-episode, hour-long, unscripted series launches May 29th.
0: Rob Bass, real name Robert Ginyard, of Rob Bass and DJ Easy Rock. It takes two to make a thing go right. Back in the day, unfortunately, he passed away. He was only 59 years old. It was a battle with cancer.
1: And in case you missed it, Miley Cyrus received a star on the Hollywood Walk of Fame on Friday. Well earned.
0: It is 6:54, and that is your celebrity status.
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0: With an update from CKNXNewsToday.ca, I'm Miranda Chant. In a bid to prevent the release of documents related to Ontario's blue license plates, the Ford government is going to court. Government lawyers have applied for a judicial review of decisions by Ontario's Information and Privacy Commissioner, ordering the province to release documents in response to a Freedom of Information request by the Canadian Press. The move to fight the Freedom of Information disclosure comes on top of a controversial change to FOI laws by the Ford government. Green Party leader Mike Schreiner calls secrecy the status quo of the Ford government, adding the premier will do whatever it takes to keep people in the dark about how he's using their tax dollars. The blue plates were rolled out in early 2020, only to be discontinued weeks later due to visibility issues. It's not known how severe injuries are, but a cyclist was hurt in a crash west of Mount Forest. It happened on Highway 89 between O'Dwyer's Road and Wellington Road 6 yesterday afternoon. The crash kept the stretch of Highway 89 closed until about 11 last night. Anyone with information is asked to call OPP. Meanwhile, the investigation into a crash involving a tractor in Ripley is continuing. A tractor and vehicle collided on Highway 21 between Concession 8 and Concession 10 early Saturday. Two people were seriously hurt and had to be taken to hospital for treatment. South Bruce OPP continue to probe the cause. More than half of the Stratford Festival's 2026 productions officially open this week. The iconic festival launches its 74th season tonight with Shakespeare's The Tempest at the Festival Theatre. The performance begins at 7:30. It'll be followed by the opening of the musical Guys and Dolls tomorrow night, A Midsummer Night's Dream Wednesday, Death of a Salesman Thursday, and the musical Something Rotten on Friday. Two shows will close out opening week on Saturday. The U.S. ambassador to Canada says tariffs are here to stay and Canadians should just accept it. Pete Hoekstra told CBC News, even if Ontario and other provinces put American alcohol back on store shelves, the tariffs are staying. Premier Doug Ford has vowed not to put U.S. booze back on LCBO shelves until the tariffs are lifted. For more on these and other stories, go to cknxnewstoday.ca.
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0: Toronto Blue Jays manager John Schneider says he's hopeful that his club avoided serious injuries to both starter Dylan Cease and all-star first baseman Vladimir Guerrero Jr., who were lifted from yesterday's 4-1 loss to the Pittsburgh Pirates. Cease exited the game with two outs in the fifth inning with what the team called mild left hamstring discomfort. Meanwhile, Guerrero was removed during the bottom of the fifth with a right elbow contusion after he was hit with pitch. The Vegas Golden Knights have taken a commanding 3-0 lead in the NHL's Western Conference Finals. Vegas rallied from 3 goals down to beat the Colorado Avalanche 5-3. Game 4 is tomorrow night. Canada's men's hockey team scored 4 goals in the third period to beat Slovakia 5-1 at the World Hockey Championships. The Canadians are undefeated heading into their final preliminary game tomorrow.
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0: mainly cloudy start to the day, clearing late this morning, a high of 25. Tonight, a few clouds, a low of 13. Tomorrow, sunshine, a high of 28. Right now, it's 10.
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5: Today's best music. Thanks very much, Miranda. 7:05. Happy Monday to you.
6: Hello. Good morning. Welcome to a little gray day to start. We'll get some sunshine, though.
5: And glorious temperatures.
6: Oh, yeah. Definitely going to be that. Thanks for that. And coming up in just a little bit, celebration time. If you have one, let us know.
5: And does wearing this make you feel fancy? Bella Kay with I Love It, I Love It, I Love It on the one.

0: 101.7 The One, Florida, Kesha, and we're right around in Bella Kay with I Love It, I Love It, I Love It. All one word. Before that, 712, Julie B. and Nick, hello to you. Happy Monday.
1: Hello, good morning. Mainly cloudy, but some clearing late this morning. Some fog dissipating as well this morning. High of 25 today.
0: All right. So when you wear this, Julie B., don't you feel so fancy? Don't you feel
1: nail polish or lipstick? Yes, I do.
0: It's actually a piece of, I don't know if you can call it clothing, but it's something you wear. Yeah. And maybe you may not have anything underneath it because it's a nice bathrobe. Huh? Don't you feel super fancy when you're wearing a bathrobe, Julie B.?
1: No, I actually don't, but that's okay. Like I said, I don't always wear things like nail polish or lipstick, so when I put those on, it's like, ooh.
0: Today
1: you
0: must
1: know
0: be
1: it's a special occasion.
0: Special day, indeed. While you were dressed up fancy on Saturday night, though, there, Julie B.
1: I was, and I had both nail polish and lipstick on, huh?
0: And you made a nice little video of your time at the Starlight Gala.
1: It's always amazing how they can transform an arena, because it is an arena floor, and it does not look like it. When you're there. So, kudos to all of the folks for the volunteering for the gala for the Palmerston Hospital Foundation. It's pretty amazing what they can accomplish.
0: And you can see a little video Julie made on the One Morning Show Facebook page.
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0: 101.7, the one, Nicky Orr and Daisy in Sunroof. Ray, where is my husband? She's still looking. It's 7:20 and a happy Monday.
1: Yeah, it's not that she has one and she lost him. She just hasn't found one yet, I think.
0: We're looking at a high of 25 today with some sun and some cloud.
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1: And we just have one belated wish on the list this morning from, what day was that?
0: Friday.
1: Daniel Elliott, 34, in Wingham. Happy birthday to my son who has grown up way too fast. I love you forever. I like you for always. As long as I'm living, my baby, you'll be. Love from Mom.
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0: With an update from CKNXNewsToday.ca, I'm Miranda Chant. A crash involving a cyclist kept a section of Highway 89 west of Mount Forest closed for several hours. It happened late yesterday afternoon between Dwyer's Road and Wellington Road 6. Police say a vehicle and cyclist collided. They have not provided any details on the extent of any injuries. The section of Highway 89 was reopened around 11 last night. Now, injuries were serious after a weekend crash in Ripley involving a tractor. The tractor collided with a passenger vehicle on Highway 21 between Concession 8 and Concession 10 early Saturday. Two people were taken to hospital with serious injuries. The cause of the crash is still under investigation. Theater lovers will put on their finest and head to Stratford this week. The Stratford Festival is officially launching its 74th season with the opening of its first 7 of 12 productions planned for the year. Opening week begins tonight with Shakespeare's The Tempest at the Festival Theatre. It'll be followed by the opening of the musical Guys and Dolls at the Festival Theatre tomorrow, a Midsummer Night's Dream at the Tom Patterson Theatre Wednesday, Death of a Salesman at the Avon Theatre Thursday, and the musical Something Rotten at the Festival Theatre on Friday. Two more shows will close out opening week on Saturday. Prime Minister Mark Carney will be in New York City later this week. He's heading there Wednesday and Thursday to pitch Canada to business leaders and investors. An announcement from the Prime Minister's office did not specify which CEOs, entrepreneurs, business leaders, and money managers Carney will be meeting with to push Canada as an investment destination. While in New York, Carney will also be delivering remarks at the Economic Club. His trip comes just weeks before the Canada-US-Mexico Agreement on Free Trade enters its mandatory review period. Members of Parliament return to Ottawa today for the final sitting before the summer break. Items on the agenda include work to implement the spring economic update and debate of a Conservative motion on how the government handles First Nation land claims. Conservative leader Pierre Poilievre says he wants the government to put private property owners' rights ahead of all other claims. Today will mark a province-wide day of action across Ontario. More than 4,500 community and social service workers may go on strike to protest government underfunding. The group is also protesting the ripple effects of Bill 124, which froze public sector salaries. OPSU President J.P. Hornick says some workers are standing in the same food bank lines as their clients. For more on these and other stories, go to CKNXNewsToday.ca.
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0: Macklin Celebrini capped a 4-goal third period just 9 minutes 21 seconds into the final frame as Canada surged past Slovakia 5-1 yesterday in Group A play at the Ice Hockey World Championship. Celebrini also had an assist. Dylan Cousins opened the scoring in the first period as the Canadians remain undefeated through 6 games. The Golden Knights rallied from a 3-goal deficit last night to beat the Colorado Avalanche 5-3 and moved to within 1 game of their third Stanley Cup final appearance in 9 years. Vegas will go for what would be a stunning sweep over the President's Trophy winners tomorrow. Colorado will try to become just the 5th team to win a series after falling behind 3-0. Canadian Shea Gilgeous-Alexander had 19 points for the Thunder, but Oklahoma City lost 103-82 to the San Antonio Spurs. That ties the NBA's Western Conference final up at 2.
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0: Mainly cloudy this morning, clearing before noon, a high of 25. Tonight, a few clouds, a low of 13. Tomorrow, sunshine, a high of 28. Right now, it's 11.
4: Thank you very much, Miranda. It's 7:35, and good morning to you. Hope you had a good weekend.
5: 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A little later, we'll do Prize of Palooza, Movie Monday.
4: And an analysis of Google search data has revealed the most misspelled words, Julie. I know you don't have that problem, but other people do. Harry Styles on the one.

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0: One Republic, I Ain't Worried, 101.7 The One, today's best music, Julie B and Nick. Julie B is never worried when she plays a a word game, whether it be Spelling Bee or Wordle, because you are usually very successful at that.
1: Well, I've always been pretty good at spelling. I did win the Spelling Bee in grade 7 for the grade 7 and 8s in First Peninsula.
0: So you can't really relate to this because, you know, you're a genius. And
1: I don't know about that, but go on.
0: Google has released their search data for the most misspelled words. This isn't in the U.S., but
1: okay.
0: Of course, you know, we speak English here as well. Of course, sometimes they don't have U's in their letters or words, like favorite. Apparently favorite is one of the, most misspelled words.
1: That doesn't seem like it should be.
0: Down in America without the U. But
1: That doesn't seem like it should be that difficult. But
0: another word was actually a Wordle word from this past weekend.
1: Ooh.
0: Niece.
1: Yes.
0: Niece.
1: Because it's always like the I before E thing, that whole rule. I mean, it's great, the rule, I before E except after C. But then there's always exceptions anyway. And that one doesn't really apply because the C comes later.
0: What about Chihuahua, Julie B? Huh? I would need to look that up, to be honest.
1: Really?
0: Yeah.
1: See, I guess I think it's once you have looked it up, for example.
0: It's in your brain
1: then
0: forever.
1: And for then me, kind of like I would go Chihuahua. So that I won't say it that way, but in my head, if I need to know how to spell it, that's what I would do.
0: You should get Smokey Robinson to send. There's a famous video of Smokey Robinson saying Hanukkah or mispronouncing Hanukkah.
1: Oh, yes. Absolutely.
0: Chinooka.
1: Yeah. I mean, and some of those things can be forgiven because maybe you didn't know the word before, but once you do know it, then it's kind of hopefully able to stick in your brain how you spell that.
0: Well, it works for some people's brains, but maybe not all.
1: That's right. We all learn differently.
0: I am the latter.
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0: 7:45 is the time, and well, these two, they performed together a little bit at Coachella last month, and then they decided to release a single together. It's Madonna and Sabrina Carpenter and Bring Your Love, 101.7 The One. Sabrina.

0: 101.7, the one, Madonna and Sabrina Carpenter, and Bring Your Love. It is 7:48. Julie B and Nick, hello to you.
1: Hey, good morning. Welcome to your Monday. We are looking at things clearing up a little bit late morning and fog dissipating and a high around 25 with some sunshine.
0: You were just talking about Netflix saying, hey, there's a show you should watch there, Julie B.
1: Yeah, they send emails going, hey, we just added a movie you might like.
0: Yeah. Well, we recently over the weekend started watching this series. I guess it originally came out in July, but last year.
1: Yeah.
0: And I don't know. We just noticed it on the Netflix, you know, new to Netflix or whatever. Anyways, it's called The Hunting Wives. Brittany Snow and Malin Ackerman. Dermot Mulroney's in
1: okay,
0: it as well.
1: Okay, so not a reality
0: show. No. Thank heavens. No.
1: Okay.
0: It's drama. Kind of suspense.
1: Isn't it all, though,
0: yeah,
1: really?
0: Exactly. It's not bad. It's okay. It's worth, you know, killing your brain cells for an hour each episode. But it can get steamy, this show.
1: Really?
0: It can get very steamy, so not for the children at all.
1: We've watched almost both seasons of Citadel with Nick Jonas's wife, Priyanka Chopra Jonas.
0: I've only seen season one. I thought it was okay. It was decent. I've yet to see
1: CIA operatives, you know, the people who their memories get wiped and then they get called back in and they have to try and remember stuff and, you know, all of that stuff. If you like shoot 'em up, there's a lot of that and fighting, you know, hand to hand kind of because they're these undercover kind of, I don't know what to call them, but
0: operatives.
1: Yeah. And they all
0: very realistic train crash at the start of season one, eh?
1: Yeah. I mean, you just have to go with it if you're going to watch it. And as we all know, when you're looking at your phone at the same time, you don't miss a whole lot when there's some of those scenes going on with all the fighting.
0: Hi-ya. In about 20 minutes, we'll have movie passes and McDonald's combos for you to win for Perezapalooza.
1: Yeah, first though, just ahead of our 8 o'clock news, Miranda's in with headlines.
2: Coming up at the top of the hour, thick fog is an issue for parts of Midwestern Ontario ahead of what's expected to be a hot, humid few days. Two people were seriously hurt in a weekend crash involving a tractor in Ripley. And Prime Minister Mark Carney will be going to New York City to drum up more business for Canada. These stories and more coming up at 8 o'clock.
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0: 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Depending on where you are in Midwestern Ontario, thick fog could slow your morning commute. Environment Canada has a yellow level fog advisory in place for Northern Grey County and the Bruce Peninsula. It says visibility in those areas could be reduced to near zero at times before the fog lifts around noon. It comes after a rainy weekend and ahead of a hot, humid couple of days. Temps will be in the high 20s today through Wednesday and will feel hot with the humidity. The average daytime high for this time of year is around 20. In our daily poll question powered by Walkerton Toyota, we're asking if you're excited about the return of hot, humid weather. Answer at cknxnewstoday.ca/poll. South Bruce OPP continue to investigate a weekend crash in Ripley that sent two people to hospital. A tractor and vehicle collided on Highway 21 between Concession 8 and Concession 10 early Saturday. Two people suffered serious injuries and were taken to hospital for treatment. The crash kept Highway 21 closed until late Saturday afternoon. Anyone with information is asked to call police. A crash west of Mount Forest left a cyclist hurt. The cyclist was hit by a vehicle on Highway 89 between O'Dwyer's Road and Wellington Road 6 yesterday afternoon. There is no word on the extent of injuries, but Highway 89 was closed for several hours. It reopened around 11 last night. The Ford government's going to court to fight the release of documents about its ill-fated blue license plates. Government lawyers have applied for a judicial review of decisions by Ontario's Information and Privacy Commissioner, ordering the province to release documents in response to a Freedom of Information request by the Canadian Press. The blue plates rolled out in early 2020, but the government stopped issuing them soon after because of visibility issues and has for years not said what their plan is for getting the already issued plates off the road. MPs return to the House of Commons today. Parliament will be resuming for its final stretch before the summer break. Legislation to implement the spring economic update, which includes other measures such as police authority to search mail with a warrant, continues to work its way through the House of Commons. As well, the Conservatives are pushing for debate on how the government handles First Nation land claims. Later this week, Prime Minister Mark Carney will be heading to New York City, where he'll meet with business leaders and investors in a bid to attract more international investment in Canada. For more on these and other stories, go to cknxnewstoday.ca.
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0: Toronto Blue Jays manager John Schneider says he's hopeful that his club avoided serious injuries to both starter Dylan Cease and all-star first baseman Vladimir Guerrero Jr., who were lifted from yesterday's 4-1 loss to the Pittsburgh Pirates. Cease exited the game with two outs in the fifth inning with what the team called mild left hamstring discomfort. Meanwhile, Guerrero was removed during the bottom of the fifth with a right elbow contusion after he was hit with a pitch. The Vegas Golden Knights have taken a commanding 3-0 lead in the NHL's Western Conference Finals. Vegas rallied from 3 goals down to beat the Colorado Avalanche 5-3. Game 4 is tomorrow night. Canada's men's hockey team scored 4 goals in the third period to beat Slovakia 5-1 at the World Hockey Championships. The Canadians are undefeated heading into their final preliminary game tomorrow.
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0: Mainly cloudy this morning, clearing before noon, a high of 25. Tonight, a few clouds, a low of 13. Tomorrow, sunshine, a high of 28. Right now, it's 11.
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0: Thanks very much, Miranda. Julie B and Nick here, 8:04, and it's Monday. Prize of Palooza coming up.
6: Yeah, touch under 7 minutes away. Your chance to win some movie passes and McDonald's combos. Miles Smith first.

0: 101.7 The One, Timberlake and Can't Stop the Feeling. Trolls, the movie, of course, which is, I think, 10 years old now, which made
1: hard
0: make
1: to
0: you
1: believe that it does. So many things do.
0: 8:12 is the time. Julie B and Nick, hello to you.
1: Good morning. It's time for Prize-a-Palooza. You could be off to McDonald's and the movies, and it's Movie Monday. We're going to reenact a movie scene.
0: A fantastic film. We'll give you a hint. It is Star Wars related because, you know, The Mandalorian and Grogu just came out in theaters.
1: Yes, that's not it. That's not the answer.
0: No, it's not.
1: No, but if you do win, you could be off to McDonald's. We have lunch and dinner combos you can use in Wingham, Goderich, Exeter, Kincardine, Mitchell, or Grand Bend.
0: And movie passes for either the Park Theater Goderich or the Paramount in Hanover or the Hanover Drive-In. Movielinks.ca, their website for show times. So we're going to do a scene here. I'm ready, Julie B.
1: You ready? Okay. Action.
2: You lied about why we came here, and you lied about why we went up alone.
1: I had every chance to pull the trigger, but did I? Did I?
2: You might as well have. My father was living proof, and you put him at risk. Those were Alliance bombs that had killed him.
1: I had orders. Orders that I disobeyed, but you wouldn't understand that.
2: Orders? When you know they're wrong, you might as well be a stormtrooper. End scene.
0: What movie is that from? Star Wars related. 1-877-663-1017 on the CSN Collision Center's studio line.
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6: Oh, yeah!
0: Oh, yeah, doing a movie scene there. And what film was it from?
7: Hello. Hi. Rogue One.
1: Wow. You're not even asking a question. You're just telling us.
7: I am.
1: Because, you know, if you know, you know.
0: Trixie and Noel Walkerton off to the movies at McDonald's.
1: Congratulations.
0: Which, have you seen? Rogue One, a Star Wars story, Julie B?
1: I don't know. I've probably like seen part of it.
0: Like a prequel to the first Star Wars movie?
1: Right.
0: It's phenomenal. Phenomenal. One of the like top three Star Wars movies of all time.
1: Wow. That's a...
0: It is...
1: Quite a recommendation.
0: Outstanding. If you've seen it, you know. You know.
1: If you know, you know.
0: Exactly. That's Trixie off to the movies at McDonald's. Have that same prize pack all week long. Today's Best Music Now with Olivia Dean and So Easy. 101.7 The One.

0: 101.7 The One, Charlotte Cardin, and The Way We Touch, Olivia Dean before that. So easy, it is 8:22, Julie B. and Nick. Hello, happy Monday.
1: Oh, hello, happy Monday. It's one of those snails on the front porch day. Because with all the rain we've had, they were enjoying my front step this morning once again.
0: They were enjoying it yesterday afternoon
1: in
0: our house.
1: I pretty much avoided them, I think, this morning. I think they all survived.
0: No crunches
1: my departure.
0: The way to the vehicle?
1: No, but it looks like we're going to have things clearing up today. We will get some sunshine, fog dissipating, and a high around 25.
0: Social media, you can maybe influence what you make for dinner or what recipes you may try. And I tried one over the weekend yesterday, in fact, and I had some help from my daughter, Fiona. We made some muffins.
1: Had one, and they were good.
0: They're banana blueberry peanut butter muffins, essentially. And all you do is mix banana, peanut butter, and some eggs, and then add in the blueberries after. Didn't want to crush the blueberries, so I mixed the other stuff first.
1: Yeah, you're supposed to usually do those at the end.
0: And that's basically all the ingredients. A little bit baking powder, baking soda. And
1: I think those are important.
0: They turned out pretty good. And
1: yeah.
0: I gave one to you this morning.
1: They're slightly different texture because they don't have flour in them. But that's pretty great for people that can't have gluten or, you know, whatever the case may be. So, yeah, it's pretty good.
0: And usually we have that stuff just kicking around at home anyway. So, made something a little funky with it.
1: I enjoyed it. Well done.
0: And she can't take it to school because of the peanut butter, but...
1: right, of course.
0: For breakfast, a pretty good tasty thing that I recommend. You can search for her on... just Google it, banana blueberry peanut butter muffins. And
1: yeah, you'll probably find it. I've got a bunch of recipes. I was all over those recipes yesterday, too, just looking and saving and trying to see, what am I going to make tonight for supper? I might make lemon orzo pasta with chicken.
0: Well, if you got any leftovers, tonight, tomorrow, that'd be a good breakfast meal.
1: You betcha.
0: Giddy up.
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1: With an update from CKNXNewsToday.ca, I'm Miranda Chant. In a bid to prevent the release of documents related to Ontario's blue license plates, the Ford government is going to court. Government lawyers have applied for a judicial review of decisions by Ontario's Information and Privacy Commissioner, ordering the province to release documents in response to a Freedom of Information request by the Canadian Press. The move to fight the Freedom of Information disclosure comes on top of a controversial change to FOI laws by the Ford government. Green Party leader Mike Schreiner calls secrecy the status quo of the Ford government, adding the premier will do whatever it takes to keep people in the dark about how he's using their tax dollars. The blue plates were rolled out in early 2020, only to be discontinued weeks later due to visibility issues. It's not known how severe injuries are, but a cyclist was hurt in a crash west of Mount Forest. It happened on Highway 89 between O'Dwyer's Road and Wellington Road 6 yesterday afternoon. The crash kept the stretch of Highway 89 closed until about 11 last night. Anyone with information is asked to call OPP. Meanwhile, the investigation into a crash involving a tractor in Ripley is continuing. A tractor and vehicle collided on Highway 21 between Concession 8 and Concession 10 early Saturday. Two people were seriously hurt and had to be taken to hospital for treatment. South Bruce OPP continue to probe the cause. More than half of the Stratford Festival's 2026 productions officially open this week. The iconic festival launches its 74th season tonight with Shakespeare's The Tempest at the Festival Theatre. The performance begins at 7:30. It'll be followed by the opening of the musical Guys and Dolls tomorrow night, A Midsummer Night's Dream Wednesday, Death of a Salesman Thursday, and the musical Something Rotten on Friday. Two shows will close out opening week on Saturday. The U.S. ambassador to Canada says tariffs are here to stay and Canadians should just accept it. Pete Hoekstra told CBC News, even if Ontario and other provinces put American alcohol back on store shelves, the tariffs are staying. Premier Doug Ford has vowed not to put U.S. booze back on LCBO shelves until the tariffs are lifted. For more on these and other stories, go to cknxnewstoday.ca.
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1: Jacqueline Celebrini capped a four-goal third period just 9 minutes 21 seconds into the final frame as Canada surged past Slovakia 5-1 yesterday in Group A play at the Ice Hockey World Championship. Celebrini also had an assist. Dylan Cousins opened the scoring in the first period as the Canadians remain undefeated through 6 games. The Golden Knights rallied from a 3-goal deficit last night to beat the Colorado Avalanche 5-3 and moved to within 1 game of their third Stanley Cup final appearance in 9 years. Vegas will go for what would be a stunning sweep over the President's Trophy winners tomorrow. Colorado will try to become just the 5th team to win a series after falling behind 3-0. Canadian Shai Gilgeous-Alexander had 19 points for the Thunder, but Oklahoma City lost 103-82 to the San Antonio Spurs. That ties the NBA's Western Conference final up at 2.
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1: Mainly cloudy this morning, clearing before noon, a high of 25. Tonight, a few clouds, a low of 13. Tomorrow, sunshine, a high of 28. Right now, it's 11. Today's best
0: music. Thank you very much, Miranda. It's 8:35. Oh, good morning.
5: Hello, good morning. Welcome to the One Morning Show with Julie B. and Nick. We're going to get to the celebrity status. That's coming up.
0: Find out how a little Baby Yoda did at the box office. We got Dracula after Beyonce on the one.

0: 101.7 The One, Tame Impala with Jenny and Dracula. That is a catchy tune. 8:42, Julie and Nick, hello to you.
1: Hello, good morning. High of 25 today. Still cloudy, but we are looking for some sunshine later on.
0: If you were to run into Dracula, maybe you would lose your mortality.
1: Maybe.
0: Well, don't want that.
1: Do you want to live forever?
0: Imagine bills forever. Forever and ever.
1: Forever and ever.
0: Oh, God. But losing your car keys may happen sometimes. According to a survey, people lose this almost as often as their car keys. And I know you got one in just about every room there, Julie B., for that reason.
1: My phone charger or my lip balm?
0: Yeah, both. Your phone charger. Apparently, folks lose those more like they're taken by others in your household.
1: Borrowed. We'll say borrowed.
0: Yes.
1: But that usually implies it comes back.
0: Well, hopefully it does, and hopefully your battery isn't at 0% when it does, too.
1: Well, sometimes that cord doesn't work right either when it's, you know, eventually they stop working, some of them. And that's what I was having last night when I was going to bed. I had 2%, and I plugged it in, and I went to look at something a little bit later. I'm like, why is this not charging? Because, you know, the phone wasn't, I didn't hold my tongue in the right position, or the cord wasn't exactly as it should be, because it's getting to that point. I think I need another one. Oh, well.
0: Well, hopefully your alarm works tomorrow morning.
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0: 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It is at 8:49. Julie and Nick.
1: Hello. Hello. Good morning. 25 for the high today. It's going to stay fairly mild through this week, and we will get some sunshine eventually today.
0: What's going on in the world of celebrity, Julie B?
1: Well, it was a rainy day on Saturday, which forced Bruno Mars to postpone the first of his 5 concerts at Rogers Stadium. Tickets for Saturday's show will be honored this Sunday, the 31st. The remaining shows, one yesterday, plus Wednesday, Thursday, and Saturday this week, are still a go.
0: Baby Yoda and his adoptive guardian swept in the North American box office over the weekend. Disney's Star Wars, The Mandalorian, and Grogu made the jump from streaming to the big screen and blasted to first place with an estimated $102 million through the U.S. Memorial Day holiday today. Obsession earned $28.5 million in sales in its second weekend, good enough for a second spot, and Michael close behind in third place. The Michael Jackson biopic is nearing $800 million globally. Already talks of a potential sequel. Because it doesn't, you know, focus on his whole life.
1: Right. In case you missed it, Miley Cyrus received a star on the Hollywood Walk of Fame on Friday, and she got emotional as she thanked everyone who helped her along the way. While her dad, Billy Ray Cyrus, was not in attendance, Miley did give him a shout-out. She said recently that they are no longer estranged following a falling out in 2022.
0: Tom Hanks, he has a new docuseries debuting on the History Channel today. World War II with Tom Hanks is told over 20 hours and captures everything from the rise of fascism in Europe to the atomic bombing of Hiroshima. 2 episodes arrived today.
1: And Rob Bass, real name Robert Ginyard of the duo Rob Bass and DJ Easy Rock, passed away Friday after a battle with cancer. He had just turned 59 4 days earlier.
0: Rest in peace, good sir. It is 8:51, and that is your celebrity status.
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1: I'm with Aaron Dale with the Alzheimer's Society of Huron-Perth, and coming up May 30th, it's the IG Wealth Management Walk for Alzheimer's in a few places. Tell us a bit about it.
3: Yeah, we've got 7 different locations throughout Huron and Perth. They're in Clinton, Exeter, Goderich, Listowel, St. Mary's, Stratford, and Wingham. And all of those walks start at 10 a.m. It is a rain or shine event, and you're welcome to come and walk as little or as much as you want.
1: And people are looking for pledges?
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0: with an update from CKNXNewsToday.ca, I'm Miranda Chant. A crash involving a cyclist kept a section of Highway 89 west of Mount Forest closed for several hours. It happened late yesterday afternoon between Dwyer's Road and Wellington Road 6. Police say a vehicle and cyclist collided. They have not provided any details on the extent of any injuries. The section of Highway 89 was reopened around 11 last night. Now, injuries were serious after a weekend crash in Ripley involving a tractor. The tractor collided with a passenger vehicle on Highway 21 between Concession 8 and Concession 10 early Saturday. Two people were taken to hospital with serious injuries. The cause of the crash is still under investigation. Theater lovers will put on their finest and head to Stratford this week. The Stratford Festival is officially launching its 74th season with the opening of its first 7 of 12 productions planned for the year. Opening week begins tonight with Shakespeare's The Tempest at the Festival Theatre. It'll be followed by the opening of the musical Guys and Dolls at the Festival Theatre tomorrow, a Midsummer Night's Dream at the Tom Patterson Theatre Wednesday, Death of a Salesman at the Avon Theatre Thursday, and the musical Something Rotten at the Festival Theatre on Friday. Two more shows will close out opening week on Saturday. Prime Minister Mark Carney will be in New York City later this week. He's heading there Wednesday and Thursday to pitch Canada to business leaders and investors. An announcement from the Prime Minister's office did not specify which CEOs, entrepreneurs, business leaders, and money managers Carney will be meeting with to push Canada as an investment destination. While in New York, Carney will also be delivering remarks at the Economic Club. His trip comes just weeks before the Canada-US-Mexico Agreement on Free Trade enters its mandatory review period. Members of Parliament return to Ottawa today for the final sitting before the summer break. Items on the agenda include work to implement the spring economic update and debate of a Conservative motion on how the government handles First Nation land claims. Conservative leader Pierre Poilievre says he wants the government to put private property owners' rights ahead of all other claims. Today will mark a province-wide day of action across Ontario. More than 4,500 community and social service workers may go on strike to protest government underfunding. The group is also protesting the ripple effects of Bill 124, which froze public sector salaries. OPSU President J.P. Hornick says some workers are standing in the same food bank lines as their clients. For more on these and other stories, go to cknxnewstoday.ca.
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0: Mainly cloudy this morning, clearing before noon, a high of 25. Tonight, a few clouds, a low of 13. Tomorrow, sunshine, a high of 28. Right now, it's 11.
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4: Thanks very much, Miranda. 904, Julie B. and Nick. Another shout out for the Palmerston Hospital Foundation. I got a number, rough estimate, over $280,000 raised on Saturday night. Well done.
5: Not too shabby. We got a group that won an Oscar recently, and they're inspiring a meal at McDonald's, too.

0: Shape of You.
1: Ed Sheeran and Shape of You. 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
2: We're in the middle of five in a row.
1: This gal was at the Cleveland Cavaliers game against the Knicks with her fiancé.
2: Saw them cheering.
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0: 101.7 The One, Miley Cyrus and Wrecking Ball. She just got a star on the Hollywood Walk
1: of Fame. If you heard celebrity status earlier, yeah, she has the, I think it's the 2,845th officially.
0: On Hollywood Boulevard in Los Angeles. It is 9:23. Julie B and Nick, hello to you. Hope your day's going well. On this day, Julie B, you're going to celebrate wine.
1: It's
0: who puts it on a Monday?
1: I know.
0: Wine Day?
1: I think that the problem is that it's probably on a date as opposed to like the third Saturday or whatever, you know. But that's okay. I guess if you already celebrated on the weekend and you're good today. Who knows?
0: And Towel Day, apparently, today as well, Julie B.
1: It's Brown Bag Lunch Day, and it's also Tap Dance Day. I took tap dancing.
0: I witnessed tap dancing at the dance studio in Hanover, Carrymore.
1: Yeah, it's sometimes taking footwear and making it a percussive instrument, really.
0: It's magical.
1: Yeah, it's awesome.
0: So enjoy your towels, your dancing, and everything else.
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0: 101.7 The One, Preston Pablo and Cuz I Do. We got your forecast in just a few minutes, and also in the forecast there's some things coming up this upcoming weekend.
1: Oh yes.
0: What about a bike rodeo, Julie B?
1: That's always fun.
0: Saturday in Wingham. It's also it's always nice when somebody else washes your car.
1: Yes.
0: And when it's for a great cause. That's Saturday.
1: I'll happily pay for someone to wash my car.
0: There's a car wash fundraiser happening here in the Wingham area on Saturday as well. And some other things, too.
1: On Sunday, it is the Barn Dance Reunion.
0: Cool, buddy.
1: As part of CKNX's 100th anniversary this year. Tickets were sold out like on day two, I think, of when they went on sale. But if you did manage to snag some of those, we'll see you there. I'm going to be part of the gang that's helping out that day. So this Sunday at the Wingham Town Hall Heritage Theater.
0: With Jim Swan returning to host the event. 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
1: 101.7 weather. Still cloudy outside our window, but clearing late this morning. Any fog should be dissipating if it hasn't already. High around 25 today. A few clouds tonight, down to 13. Sunshine tomorrow and 28. And sun and cloud Wednesday. Chance of showers with a high of 27.
0: Right now we got 11 in Port Elgin. Owen Sound at 12 and Clinton at 11. Outside the one here in Wingham, it is 12.

0: 101.7 The One, today's best music, Rema and Selena Gomez and Calm Down. It is 9:49. Sometimes when you see the price of something, you're like, what? That used to be way cheaper. I can't calm down. It used to be more affordable.
1: That's true. And if you're fortunate enough to go traveling to Europe, for example, England, those places where the dollar values are different, you have to sometimes just ignore it. You know, because at the end of the day, you're probably still going to buy the milk, or if you're on vacation, you're probably still going to eat at a restaurant. So you have to just kind of, you know, be smart. But
0: buy any bacon recently, Julie B?
1: I did, but I only buy when it's on sale.
0: Well, I'm very disappointed in President's Choice.
1: Oh, dear.
0: Because for the longest time, their bacon packages, 500 grams.
1: They stayed 500. I know.
0: Now.
1: They've gone with the rest of them.
0: Down. 375.
1: 375 grams.
0: The rest of them. Mm-hmm. I saw it in the flyer. I was like, "Are you? No, you didn't. Oh, no, you didn't. I expected
1: did.
0: Them to do so eventually, but now they officially have.
1: And I saw there you
0: it
1: go.
0: At the grocery store as well, and that's the way it is.
1: So it's not that you're just disappointed in them. You were disappointed when everybody else did it first.
0: Yeah.
1: You wish they had stayed, but
0: all
1: I
0: you
1: know.
0: Bacon people. Well, that just means, you know, my cholesterol may be better because less bacon, right?
1: Right. Maybe. Sure, yeah. That's it. You won't buy more.
0: Well, on that note, we bid you adieu and enjoy your day. Be safe. Keep hydrated, warm, and all that. Or cool. Never mind,
1: cool.
0: Warm.
1: Yeah,
0: keep cool.
1: It's going to be warm this week. Happy Monday.
0: And we'll talk to you tomorrow.
1: Bye-bye.
0: Ciao for now.
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0: With an update from CKNXNewsToday.ca, I'm Miranda Chant. Caroline Mulrooney is leaving politics. In a letter posted to social media, the Progressive Conservative MPP said she will resign from Premier Doug Ford's cabinet and vacate her seat in York Simcoe next month. The daughter of former Canadian Prime Minister Brian Mulrooney went on to state that it was not a decision she made lightly and that now is the right time to step back from elected life. Mulrooney has been in Ford's cabinet since the PCs took office in June 2018, currently serving as president of the Treasury Board. She will officially step down on June 5th. South Bruce OPP continued to investigate a weekend crash in Ripley that sent two people to hospital. A tractor and vehicle collided on Highway 21 between Concession 8 and Concession 10 early Saturday. Two people suffered serious injuries and were taken to hospital for treatment. The crash kept Highway 21 closed for more than 12 hours. Anyone who witnessed the crash or who has information is asked to call police. MPs return to the House of Commons today. Parliament will be resuming for its final stretch before the summer break. Legislation to implement the spring economic update, which includes other measures such as police authority to search mail with a warrant, continues to work its way through the House of Commons. As well, the Conservatives are pushing for debate on how the government handles First Nations land claims. Clouds clearing late this morning, a high of 25. Tonight, a few clouds, a low of 13. Tomorrow, sunny, a high of 28. Right now, it's 11. For more on these and other stories, go to cknxnewstoday.ca.
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1: I'm with Aaron Dale with the Alzheimer's Society of Huron-Perth, and coming up May 30th, it's the IG Wealth Management Walk for Alzheimer's in a few places. 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
4: It's back and it's bigger than ever. North Perth Pride is putting on their drag show on May 30th. And with us, we have Connor from North Perth Pride to tell us all about it. Connor, what's going on?
5: So the drag show is our biggest drag show that we've done yet. We have five performers coming this year. Yeah, we're really excited about it.
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5: They can look forward to all of the things that we've done in the previous years. Just a lot more energy, a lot more fun.
4: 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Who can people look forward to meeting?
5: They're all super great. We've got Enya Dreams, Aria Ready Dreams, Wyona Jugs, Justin Sider, and Lucky Dreams coming.
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4: You heard it here first. It's the North Perth Pride Drag Show coming up at the Kinsmen Club of Listowel on Saturday, May 30th.
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7: 101.7. Clouds will clear out late this morning, leaving sunshine and a high of 25. Tonight, a few clouds, a low dropping to 13. Tomorrow's sunshine, a high of 28.

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With an update from CKNXNewsToday.ca, I'm Miranda Chant. The Ford government's going to court to fight the release of documents about its ill-fated blue license plates. Government lawyers have applied for a judicial review of decisions by Ontario's Information and Privacy Commissioner ordering the province to release documents in response to a freedom

0: Freedom of Information request by the Canadian press. The blue plates rolled out in early 2020, but the government stopped issuing them soon after because of visibility issues and has for years not said what their plan is for getting the already issued plates off the road. It's not known how severe injuries are, but a cyclist was hurt in a crash west of Mount Forest. It happened on Highway 89 between O'Dwyer's Road and Wellington Road 6 yesterday afternoon. The crash kept the stretch of Highway 89 closed until about 11 last night. Anyone with information is asked to call OPP. More than half of the Stratford Festival's 2026 productions officially open this week. The iconic festival launches its 74th season tonight with Shakespeare's The Tempest at the Festival Theatre. The performance begins at 7:30. It'll be followed by the opening of the musical Guys and Dolls tomorrow night, A Midsummer Night's Dream Wednesday, Death of a Salesman Thursday, and the musical Something's Rotten on Friday. Two shows will close out opening week on Saturday. Clouds will clear out before noon, a high of 25. Tonight, a few clouds, a low of 13. Tomorrow, sunshine, a high of 28. Right now, it's 13. For more on these and other stories, go to cknxnewstoday.ca.
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6: weather. Today, clearing skies with plenty of sun poking through. Tonight, a few clouds, a low down to 13. Tomorrow, sunshine, a high hitting 28. On Wednesday, sunshine as well with a high of 25.

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I'm Ryan Drury. An 18-year-old cyclist had to be airlifted to hospital after a crash on Highway 89 just west of Mount Forest on Sunday afternoon. According to Wellington OPP, an SUV collided with the cyclist on the stretch of highway between O'Dwyer's Road and Wellington Road 6 around 2:30 in the afternoon. The cyclist suffered life-threatening injuries and was taken to a local hospital before being airlifted to another. The driver of the SUV was taken to hospital as a precaution. The section of Highway 89 was closed for several hours while investigators were on the scene. It reopened around 11 p.m. last night. Police are asking anyone who witnessed the crash or who has dash cam footage that could assist with the investigation to call them or Crime Stoppers. Two people were seriously hurt in a weekend crash involving a tractor northwest of Ripley. Emergency crews were called to Highway 21 between Concession 8 and Concession 10 just after midnight on Saturday, where a tractor and passenger vehicle had collided. Two people were taken to hospital with injuries described as serious. The crash kept that section of Highway 21 closed for more than

0: 12 hours. Drivers were advised to use alternate routes. The road was reopened shortly before 3:30 p.m. on Saturday. The cause of the collision remains under investigation. South Bruce OPP are asking anyone with information to call them or Crime Stoppers. From the National Post, Caroline Mulroney has announced she'll resign from Ontario's legislature and from Premier Doug Ford's cabinet in 2 weeks. Mulroney, the daughter of late Prime Minister Brian Mulroney, shared the news in a two-page letter addressed to constituents and posted on social media this morning. In it, she identifies two factors behind her difficult decision. The first was her father's passing 2 years ago, as well as her husband and her recently becoming empty nesters. Mulroney said her resignation will be effective on Friday, June 5th, when members of provincial parliament rise and the legislative assembly ends for the summer. Her departure will also require a by-election in her York Simcoe riding at a future date. From the Canadian Press, the House of Commons reconvenes today for a final stretch before the summer recess with a budget bill and conservative motions set for debate. Conservative leader Pierre Poilievre says he plans to push for a debate on how the government handles First Nations land claims, as he wants the government to put private property owners' rights ahead of all other claims. Legislation to implement the spring economic update, which includes other measures such as police authority to search mail with a warrant, continues to work its way through the House of Commons. International politics will also be in play as Foreign Affairs Minister Anita Anand prepares to host her Chinese counterpart later this week, as Prime Minister Mark Carney travels to New York City to attract international investment. Don't forget to vote in our daily news poll, the CKNX News Today question of the day, powered by Walkerton Toyota. 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
3: Rookie Treya Savage looking to build off a stellar start in the Bronx last week. Blue Jays at the Rogers Center to open a three-game series tonight against the Miami Marlins. First pitch shortly after 7 on AM920 CKNX. The Kitchener Rangers looking to stay unbeaten at the Memorial Cup when they face the Everett Silvertips in Kelowna at 6. The winner of tonight's game will be in a strong position to advance directly to the Memorial Cup final. Eastern Conference final in the Stanley Cup playoffs. Game 3 in Raleigh, the Carolina Hurricanes tied at 1 with the Montreal Canadiens. Puck drop at 8. The Maple Leafs say forward Max Domi is out indefinitely after complications from off-season surgery. The team says Domi underwent a procedure related to an issue he played through during the season. He will be reevaluated at the start of training camp. NBA East Final, Knicks can close out the Cavaliers with a win in Game 4 in Cleveland, tip-off at 8. Major Series Lacrosse, Owen Sound North Stars in Oakville against The Rock at 7:30. And Captain Alphonso Davies has been named to Canada's final training camp roster ahead of the World Cup despite ongoing hamstring issues. The Bayern Munich star is among 32 players invited to camp as Canada prepares to announce its official roster later this week. For CKNX Sports, I'm Adam Bell.
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0: Today, clearing skies with plenty of sun poking through. Tonight, a few clouds, a low down to 13. Tomorrow, sunshine, a high hitting 28. On Wednesday, sunshine as well with a high of 25. Right now, it's 18 degrees. I'm Ryan Drury.
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4: 101.7 weather. Today, clearing skies with plenty of sun poking through. Tonight, a few clouds, a low down to 13. Tomorrow, sunshine, a high hitting 28. On Wednesday, sunshine as well with a high of 25.

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4: I took a pill in Ibiza to show Avicii I was cool. And when I finally got sober, felt 10 years older, but it was something.

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I'm Ryan Drury. The Township of Wellington North is celebrating the completion of Phase 2 of the trail enhancements along the West Luther Rail Trail. 5.5 kilometers of the trail stretching from Wellington Road 16 to the trailhead at Eliza Street in Arthur has been widened to between 15 to 17 feet the entire length. The trail has also been resurfaced with new gravel and dirt for a better walking and riding experience. Additionally, thanks to a generous anonymous family donation, 6 benches have been installed along the trail. There are also 2 10-by-10 pavilions at the trailhead at Eliza Street for shelter and shade, and a bicycle repair station at the trailhead as well. With the completion of Phase 2, a total of 11 kilometers of the West Luther Trail from Eliza Street, Arthur, to the east-west Luther Town line have been enhanced thanks to the anonymous family donation. From the Canadian Press, Ontario Premier Doug Ford's government is going to court to try to prevent the release of documents about its ill-fated blue license plates. Government lawyers have applied for a judicial review of decisions by Ontario's Information and Privacy Commissioner ordering the province to release documents in response to a Freedom of Information request by the Canadian Press. Critics say that when combined with recent controversial changes the Ford government has made to freedom of information laws, it shows a troubling trend against transparency. The blue plates rolled out in early 2020, but the government stopped it.

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9: Today, clearing skies with plenty of sun poking through. Tonight, a few clouds, a low down to 13. Tomorrow, sunshine, a high hitting 28. On Wednesday, sunshine as well with a high of 25.

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0: 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Brightshores Health System will hold a free celebration to mark 11 years of the Mental Health and Addictions Coffee House. Tomorrow, everyone is welcome to attend the event at the Owen Sound Farmers Market. It will take place from 11 a.m. tomorrow morning until 2 in the afternoon in support of awareness of mental health and addictions in the community. The Coffee House event will feature live performances with music, poetry, and storytelling. There will be local vendors present as well, including food vendors. For 11 years, the Mental Health and Addictions Coffee House has offered a caring space where people can come together and share their stories while receiving compassion and dignity in a judgment-free zone. From the Canadian Press, Prime Minister Mark Carney says the Alberta referendum is a, quote, dangerous bluff if anyone thinks its results could be used as leverage in future negotiations. Carney says he saw those effects firsthand when he was the governor of the Bank of England after the Brexit vote and warns that people are still trying to undo the damage caused by that decision a decade later. Alberta Premier Danielle Smith said last week she will pose a question in a referendum in October asking whether Albertans think the province should remain part of Canada or should begin the legal process for a separation referendum. Carney says the government is reviewing that question to ensure it complies with the Clarity Act, the federal secession law, which passed after the 1995 Quebec referendum. The Prime Minister added he plans to campaign for national unity and to show that cooperative federalism can work, pointing to his government's recent deal to work with Alberta toward a new pipeline project. Today, clearing skies with plenty of sun poking through. Tonight, a few clouds, a low down to 13. Tomorrow, sunshine, a high hitting 28. On Wednesday, sunshine as well with a high of 25. Right now, it's 21 degrees at CKNX. I'm Ryan Drury.
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4: Just after 2 with Jay Stevens. Thanks so much for being here. Selena Gomez coming up for you. Taylor Swift and Shaboozey too after Elton and Britney.

0: latest little
1: greatness. 101.7 The One was Shaboozy. It's Jay Stevens. Great news for Swifties. There was a Taylor sighting over the weekend. Bad news, unfortunately, for her fiancé, Travis Kelce, and his Cleveland Cavaliers, who they were out cheering on. We'll talk more about that coming up in 10. Uh-huh.

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0: 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Swifties were elated to see another Taylor and Travis sighting over the weekend. He's an Ohio boy, so they were back in Cleveland watching the Cavaliers basketball team unfortunately lose to the New York Knicks. They were down there courtside, and a couple of really sweet moments. Taylor obviously is Taylor Swift, and as they were making their way out of the stadium after the game, they were leaving the arena, and a little Swiftie was standing there, and she went over and took a picture and made her day. She also pointed out a Travis fan, and he went over and, of course, gave the little guy a fist bump. The highlight of their excursion, though, was while they were courtside, the Jumbotron put them on the big screen, and Taylor kind of gave a nice little wave and a wink to the camera, at which point Travis grabbed a beer from underneath of his seat, stood up, and chugged it like an absolute champion. And you could see the look on her face before she covered it. It was just one of those, oh, he's embarrassing me in public again. I got a sneaking suspicion that after watching that, my wife realized that she actually had something in common with Taylor Swift.
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11: Today, clearing skies with plenty of sun poking through. Tonight, a few clouds, a low down to 13. Tomorrow, sunshine, a high hitting 28. On Wednesday, sunshine as well with a high of 25.

0: Today's Best Music, 101.7 The One with Jay Stevens, Rihanna, and Olivia Dean. Coming up just after 3 o'clock, news, sports, and weather to get us there next.
1: You finally got your advertisement plastered on the backrest of that bus stop bench. Looks good. Nice big bold letters in two clear lines. Adam, Isaac, and Soderberg. Litigation Services. Unfortunately, benches have a way of enticing people to sit down. So when Mr. and Mrs. Callahan park themselves on two-thirds of that bench a good half hour before their number 7 bus arrives, passersby can plainly see that Adam is lit. Should have advertised on the radio. Every word is heard. 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

0: Today's Best Music 101.7 The One with Tate McRae. Let me ask you, growing up, did your parents use their credit card a lot? I think I saw my dad's MasterCard once. Like, my parents didn't even keep their credit cards on them. And we live in this era now where people are constantly using it, whether it's for Amazon or for Uber Eats, skip the dishes, all that type of stuff. So many things that require grabbing your credit card out. Let this grandma in Wasaga Beach be a reminder/warning. Kids are watching. Her 8-year-old grandson playing Roblox. You know, that gaming platform you can get on the app, on gaming systems, millions of games. Anyway, free game, but like so much now, you can buy add-ons. So the kid roots through her purse, gets the card because he knows where it is, uses the number to rack up a $2,000 bill, which she didn't know about until she got her statement, and by then it was too late. Now she can't get the money back. So if you've got kids who play video games, Consumer Reports says set up parental controls if you haven't already. And if you want to make it really easy and that much safer, use gift cards for games instead of linking a credit card.
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Of course, we got that terrible weather that rolled through the region on the weekend and rained out. Felt so bad for so many people that are like, oh my gosh, I got tickets to Bruno Mars on a Saturday. It's not a school night or a work night. That's perfect. They booked their hotels only to have the show rescheduled for this coming Sunday. Sabrina Carpenter now in Manchild, 101.7 The One.

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9: Today, clearing skies with plenty of sun poking through. Tonight, a few clouds, a low down to 13. Tomorrow, sunshine, a high hitting 28. On Wednesday, sunshine as well with a high of 25.

hate to give the satisfaction asking how you're doing now. How's the castle built off people you pretend to care about? Just what you wanted. 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

0: 101.7 The One with Jay Stevens. Heard from Olivia Rodrigo back there. Her new album, You Seem Pretty Sad for a Girl So In Love, out 2 weeks from Friday. This past Friday, she dropped more new music from it. The song is called The Cure. It is streaming now. Olivia says that this isn't just her favorite song on the album. It is the favorite song that she has done to this point in her career. JT coming up just after 4 o'clock. Jelly Roll 2. Got news, sports, and weather coming your way next.
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2: Google has released their search data for the most misspelled words. This isn't in the U.S., but
3: okay.
2: Of course, you know, we speak English here as well. Of course, sometimes they don't have use in their words, like favorite. Apparently, favorite is one of the, most misspelled words.
3: That doesn't seem like it should be.
2: Down in America without the U. But
3: that seems, that doesn't seem like it should be that difficult, but.
2: Another word was actually a Wordle word from this past weekend.
3: Ooh.
2: Niece.
3: Yes.
2: Niece.
3: Because it's always like the I before E thing, that whole rule. I mean, it's great, the rule, I before E except after C. But then there's always exceptions anyway. And that one doesn't really apply because the C comes later.
2: What about Chihuahua, Julie B? Huh?
3: I
2: would need to look that up, to be honest.
3: Really?
2: Yeah.
3: I think it's once you have looked it up, for example.
2: It's in your brain
3: then
2: forever.
3: And for then me, kind of like I would go Chihuahua. So that I won't say it that way, but in my head, if I need to know how to spell it, that's what I would do. Chihuahua.
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0: to discuss the team's direction. The 28-year-old is entering the final 2 years of his contract. Eastern Conference Final Game 3 at the Bell Center in Montreal as the Habs host the Carolina Hurricanes at 8 o'clock. This series is tied at one game apiece. Memorial Cup. Kitchener Rangers taking on the Everett Silvertips out of the WHL tonight at 6. Both teams are 1-0. Longtime Owen Sound Attack Director of Hockey Operations Sean LaFortune says he has resigned in a statement posted on social media. LaFortune says the decision comes following the team's recent ownership change and a lack of communication about his future role. NBA Eastern Conference Final, New York Knicks up 3-0 and in Cleveland for Game 4 against the Cavaliers at 8. And rookie Treya Savage takes the ball for the Blue Jays tonight as they open a 3-game series against the Miami Marlins. First pitch shortly after 7 on AM 920 CKNX. For CKNX Sports, I'm Adam Bell.
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2: Today, clearing skies with plenty of sun poking through. Tonight, a few clouds, a low down to 13. Tomorrow, sunshine, a high hitting 28. On Wednesday, sunshine as well with a high of 25. It's 22 degrees at CKNX. I'm Ryan Drury.
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2: Today's best music. Ariana Grande coming up. We'll get to Somber too. And how many calories do we consume a year just comfort eating? After you hear the startling number, you're probably going to reach for the snacks and begin comfort eating. We're going to talk about that a little bit later on. How apropos is this? It's Jelly Roll.

0: Today's best music, 101.7 The One with Jay Stephens. Safe to say that we live in a pretty stressed out society. Not to say that there isn't a lot to be stressed about. Just open your news feed on socials. What do we do, though, when we're stressed? We eat a lot. 9 in 10 of us say the top reasons we snack are boredom. How many times you done that? You go to the kitchen, you ask yourself, why am I here? I'm not even hungry. And sadness. Hence the expression, eating your feelings. Well, that snacking adds up, my friend, usually to a higher number on the scale. Don't I know it? And now we know why. You want to know how many calories we consume comfort eating? Over 344,000 a year. Most popular snacks included chips, chocolate bars, bread, bananas, and ramen noodles. And you're saying to yourself, who comfort eats? Who snacks on ramen noodles? Well, one of the things that we're stressed the most about, the price of groceries, Mr. Noodles, pretty affordable.
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6: Weather for tonight, clear skies, a low down to 13. Tomorrow, mainly sunny, highs hitting 27. Tomorrow night, a few clouds creeping in, a low of 13. On Wednesday, more sunshine expected, a high of 25.

0: 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Got Ray coming up for you on the drive home. Gracie Abrams too. 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
1: Julie B and Nick, mornings on the one. If you missed this morning, you missed a lot.
2: Google has released their search data for the most misspelled words. This isn't in the U.S., but
3: okay.
2: Of course, you know, we speak English here as well. Of course, sometimes they don't have use in their words, like favorite. Apparently, favorite is one of the, most misspelled words.
3: That doesn't seem like it should be.
2: Down in America without the U. But
3: That doesn't seem like it should be that difficult. But
2: another word was actually a Wordle word from this past weekend.
3: Ooh.
2: Niece.
3: Yes.
2: Niece.
3: Because it's always like the I before E thing, that whole rule. I mean, it's great, the rule, I before E except after C. But then there's always exceptions anyway. And that one doesn't really apply because the C comes later.
2: What about Chihuahua, Julie B? Huh?
3: I
2: would need to look that up, to be honest.
3: Really?
2: Yeah.
3: I think it's once you have looked it up, for example.
2: It's in your brain forever.
3: I would go Chihuahua. So that I won't say it that way, but in my head, if I need to know how to spell it, that's what I would do. Chihuahua.
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0: Good evening with an update for CKNXNewsToday.ca. I'm Ryan Drury. Environmental crews are investigating concerns about the impact of runoff from the Grand Bend Rona fire site after Friday's blaze. Lambton Shores Fire and Emergency Services responded to a structure fire at the hardware store on Highway 21 shortly after 2 p.m. last Friday. Chief Sean Smith says they didn't bring the fire under control until 11:30 that night and remained on scene until 6 a.m. the next morning.
1: The Ministry of Environment was notified. We brought in GFL emergency response. They bring on site all things that are required to mitigate the potential emergency impacts.
0: Four of five Lambton Shores stations, Arcona, Thedford, Northville, and Grand Bend, responded to the call with mutual aid assistance needed from South Huron's Exeter and Dashwood stations. Chief Smith estimates damage to be around $10 million. Bright Shores Health System will hold a free celebration to mark 11 years of the Mental Health and Addictions Coffee House. Tomorrow, everyone is welcome to attend the event at the Owen Sound Farmers Market. The event will take place tomorrow morning starting at 11 a.m. until 2 in the afternoon in support of awareness of mental health and addictions in the community. The coffee house will include live performances with music, poetry, and storytelling. There will also be local vendors present as well, including food vendors. For 11 years, the Mental Health and Addictions Coffee House has offered a caring space where people can come together and share their stories while receiving compassion and dignity in a judgment-free zone. From the Canadian Press, the federal government is leasing 10 new firefighting planes and helicopters to help provinces and territories respond to wildfires this summer. Emergency Management Minister Eleanor Olszewski says provincial and territorial wildfire agencies will be able to request the use of 4 air tankers, 1 spotter plane, and 5 heavy lift helicopters to fight wildfires. In a news release, the government says the new assets will boost national firefighting surge capacity by increasing provincial and territorial access to aircraft during periods of intense wildfire activity. The release says it's the first time Ottawa will have federal firefighting planes to loan to the provinces, paid for by a new $317 million budget allocation to establish a national aerial firefighting surge capacity. The government adds that the assets will be positioned within Canada based on fire activity forecasts and current wildfire activity. Don't forget to vote in our daily news poll, the CKNX News Today question of the day, powered as always by Walkerton Toyota. 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
3: Rookie Treya Savage looking to build off a stellar start in the Bronx last week. Blue Jays at the Rogers Center to open a 3-game series tonight against the Miami Marlins. First pitch shortly after 7 on AM920 CKNX. The Kitchener Rangers looking to stay unbeaten at the Memorial Cup when they face the Everett Silvertips in Kelowna at 6. The winner of tonight's game will be in a strong position to advance directly to the Memorial Cup final. Eastern Conference final, Game 3 at the Bell Center in Montreal as the Habs host the Hurricanes at 8. This series is tied at 1 game apiece. The Maple Leafs save forward Max Domi is out indefinitely after complications from off-season surgery. The team says Domi underwent a procedure related to an issue.

0: issue he played through during the season. He will be reevaluated at the start of training camp. NBA East Final, Knicks can close out the Cavaliers with a win in Game 4 in Cleveland, tip-off at 8. Major Series Lacrosse, Owen Sound North Stars in Oakville against The Rock at 7:30. And Captain Alphonso Davies has been named to Canada's final training camp roster ahead of the World Cup despite ongoing hamstring issues. The Bayern Munich star is among 32 players invited to camp as Canada prepares to announce its official roster later this week. For CKNX Sports, I'm Adam Bell.
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3: Weather for tonight, clear skies, a low down to 13. Tomorrow, mainly sunny, highs hitting 27. Tomorrow night, a few clouds creeping in, a low of 13. On Wednesday, more sunshine expected, a high of 25. Right now, it's 22 degrees at CKNX. I'm Ryan Drury.
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5: Today's best. Ray and One Republic coming up, and I've got the key to your happiness, my friend, and it is not even remotely close to what you think it is.

0: Today's best music, 101.7 The One with Jay Stevens. Now, this is going to sound crazy. I need you to stay with me on it. You want to be happier? Maybe you got to start thinking about death more often. Many people, I said it's going to sound crazy, stay with me, avoid acknowledging, thinking, talking about it, which makes them more scared of it. Multiple studies have shown the more you think about your own mortality, the more likely you are to actually tap into positive emotions. There's a link between talking about death and relief from anxiety about it, though. One doctor says a way to combat that fear, stay in the moment. A lot of our anxiety comes from trying to anticipate the future. How many times have you heard the expression, the fear of the unknown? Instead of focusing on that, appreciate where you are right now. So if you find yourself constantly trying to find that light at the end of the tunnel, maybe start thinking more about that light at the end of the tunnel.
1: Julie B and Nick, mornings on the One. If you missed this morning, you missed a lot.
2: Google has released their search data for the most misspelled words. This isn't a U.S., but
3: okay.
2: Of course, you know, we speak English here as well. Of course, sometimes they don't have U's in their words, like favorite. Apparently, favorite is one of the, most misspelled words.
3: That doesn't seem like it should be.
2: Down in America without the U. But
3: that seems, that doesn't seem like it should be that difficult, but.
2: Another word was actually a Wordle word from this past weekend.
3: Ooh.
2: Niece.
3: Yes.
2: Niece.
3: Because it's always like the I before E thing, that whole rule. I mean, it's great, the rule, I before E except after C. But then there's always exceptions anyway. And that one doesn't really apply because the C comes later.
2: What about Chihuahua, Julie B? Huh?
3: Oh.
2: I would need to look that up, to be honest.
3: Really?
2: Yeah.
3: See, I guess, I think it's once you have looked it up, for example.
2: It's in your brain forever.
3: Then for me, kind of like I would go Chihuahua. So that I won't say it that way, but in my head, if I need to know how to spell it, that's what I would do. Chihuahua.
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1.7 to 1. Fell for a lot of Bruno fans who risked it all, or rather spent it all, to be with him at Rogers Stadium in Toronto back on Saturday night for the kickoff to his five-night stand, only to find out, unfortunately, due to the weather, the show got rained out. It's been rescheduled to this coming Sunday night, which means if you missed out on tickets to any of those shows, based on what I've seen online the last couple of days, a lot of people trying to offload them. You might be able to get in there for less than $1,000.

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3: 101.7 weather. Weather for tonight, clear skies, a low down to 13. Tomorrow, mainly sunny, highs hitting 27. Tomorrow night, a few clouds creeping in, a low of 13. On Wednesday, more sunshine expected, a high of 25.

0: Today's best music, 101.7 The One with Jay Stevens. All right, that's going to do it for me. Enjoy the rest of your Monday night. I will catch up with you again tomorrow to do this all over again, starting around 2.
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0: of 13. On Wednesday, more sunshine expected, a high of 25. Right now, it's 22 degrees at CKNX. I'm Ryan Drury.
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6: Weather for tonight, clear skies, a low down to 13. Tomorrow, mainly sunny, highs hitting 27. Tomorrow night, a few clouds creeping in, a low of 13. On Wednesday, more sunshine expected, a high of 25.
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0: Thanks for being here, Ryan Seacrest. Got Sissany Tanya, got the back room. I want to tell you something. We're going to talk about coffee. We should talk more about it. It's one of life. There are two great pleasures in life that you can't take these away. I'm not letting anyone take these away from me. Number one, sunsets. Don't take it away from me. I like that time of night. I don't want anybody to disturb that. Don't want that. I don't get it all the time. I mean, there are most nights you don't get to see it, but when you do, that's precious. That resets you. That's a good feeling. The other one, on the other side, in the morning, coffee. Mm-hmm. Don't mess with it. To my doctor listening, don't care.
1: What does the doctor say to you?
0: 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I don't care. I'm not letting you take that away.
1: Wow.
0: I'll stretch or I'll do whatever else, mobility, whatever you other stuff. But not with the coffee. It's just not going to happen.
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0: It is Seacrest and Sissany. If you have a, if you're going to do it and you're thinking about having a hangover tomorrow, you should eat this dairy product. Tell you what it is next.
1: Oh.

0: was thinking about, you know, do I want kids? People want to ask me this, strangers every day. Went into Shake Shack. The guy goes, hey, can I ask you a question? You're Ryan. Yeah. Are you going to have kids?
1: I mean, wow.
0: Get my Shake Shacky thingy.
1: I'm a burger man.
0: The burger guy. I mean, yeah. It's a good burger.
1: In-N-Out's better.
0: So I don't know that I'd say better. They're different.
1: Different. Sure.
0: Yeah. So anyway, I start thinking, you know, our kids, like, yes, they're a pain in the neck. They're annoying. They're aggravating. They scream. They cry. But then there are these moments, right, where you dress them up for the Christmas photo. You take them to play volleyball at the beach. Or they play the next episode on piano for the first time. Kids can do cute things.
1: They really can.
0: If you're going to do it and you're thinking about having a hangover tomorrow, eat this before you drink today. It will reduce the hangover. Cheese.
1: Interesting.
0: Sounds like a bad idea for the tummy, but good for the head. Cheese. Protein, the fat, the complex carbs, coat the stomach, decrease the absorption of alcohol. Apparently good for the hangover.
1: Interesting.
0: You try it, I'm not.
1: Nah, I'm good on that too.
0: Today's quote, you'll keep meeting the same person in different bodies until you learn the lesson.
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10: Weather for tonight, clear skies, a low down to 13. Tomorrow, mainly sunny, highs hitting 27. Tomorrow night, a few clouds creeping in, a low of 13. On Wednesday, more sunshine expected, a high of 25.

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1: I was distracted and in traffic. I didn't feel it when the earthquake happened, but it really got me thinking. Were you out drinking? Were you in the living room chilling, watching television? It's been a year now. Think I figured out how to let you go and let communication die out. I know you know, we know you weren't down for forever, and it's fine. I know you know, we know we weren't meant for each other, and it's fine. But if the world was ending, you'd come over, right? You'd come over and you'd stay the night. Would you love me for the hell of it? All our fears would be irrelevant. If the world was ending, you'd come over, right? The sky'd be falling and I'd hold you tight. And there wouldn't be a reason why we would even have to say goodbye. If the world was ending, you'd come over, right? Right. If the world was ending, you would come over, right? Right.

0: I don't know any other couple who have simultaneous Vegas residencies running on the opposite sides of town. You got Blake Shelton and Gwen Stefani, with Blake hunkered down at the Coliseum and Gwen taking over the Sphere, which I've never seen. I got to see it. 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